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1: Guy, we don't talk since you. 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
3: 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I'm Raymond Akbar with Mr. Flolex, welcoming you to another award-winning package of Saturday Sports Update. 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The World Cup final will be coming up tomorrow. And of course, Global Focus is on that fixture of tomorrow. Both Spain and of course, Argentina will fight for the World Cup in that fixture that is bound to be explosive. This evening, it will be England and of course, France hoping to redeem themselves after failures in semifinals of the competition. I can tell you too that there has been plenty of expectation, plenty of reactions to results so far. And of course, many people are eagerly looking forward to the final games. In the special interview segment, you'll be hearing from various credible stakeholders, including soccer aficionado, barrister Godwin Dudu Orume, ex-Nigerian international, Gabba Lawal, and of course, another ex-international, Sibanez Okpala, on the FIFA World Cup. You'll also be hearing from another former Nigerian international, former star of PSG of France, Godwin Okpala, speaking on the World Cup. Of course, we also serve a special update on players getting to move to other clubs. Talk about the transfer market, very much agog. And we can tell you that Nigeria's star Akor is set for Venezia Medica so that he can complete his transfer. There's still updates from Bayelsa United's camp in Yenagoa, where the team technical crew has been constituted, and of course this was confirmed when management unveiled Abdul Maikaba as the head coach of the club that is set to feature in the next Nigeria National League. All right, very loaded package for you, and I think we'll begin by telling you that the stage is set for the FIFA World Cup final of tomorrow. We can tell you that both Argentina and, of course, Spain are fully ready to thrill fans as far as tomorrow's confrontation is concerned. Burna Boy will again put Nigeria on the world map when he performs during a historic halftime show during tomorrow's final of the 2026 FIFA World Cup between La Furia Roja of Spain and, of course, Abascalist of Argentina. Many international stars will appear on the stage. The likes of Justin Bieber, Shakira, Madonna, BTS, and, of course, the PS23 chorus. While iconic characters from Sesame Street and the movies will also make an appearance as far as tomorrow is concerned. Let's tell you that both England and, of course, France are set for today's third place game. France take on England in the bronze final, with both sides eyeing up a place on the World Cup podium after losing in the semifinals a few days ago. And we can tell you that a lot is expected into this cliffhanger at the Miami Stadium this Saturday, and plenty of permutations. And it is difficult to confirm where victory will go as far as this fixture is concerned. But focus will be on key actors, the likes of Harry Kane, of course, Jude Bellingham of England, and, of course, not forgetting French stars like Kylian Mbappe, Ousmane Dembele, Dwayne, and others who are looking forward to at least getting something without returning to their countries, without having any thing to show for it, even as they actually needed the world title. But we can tell you that ahead of the Argentina versus Spain fixture for tomorrow, Argentine fans have put on a red alert after Slovenia referee Slavko Vinkli was appointed to officiate Sunday's World Cup final between Spain and, of course, Argentina. Lionel Messi is chasing a second successive World Cup title after leading Argentina to the New York showpiece amid allegations of favoritism from officials during the tournament. On Wednesday, FIFA appointed Vinicius to take charge of the final game tomorrow at the MetLife Stadium. He will be joined by compatriots Tomas Klaknik and, of course, Andras Kivacic as assistant referees, while Jordan's Anton McCudman will serve as a fourth official in that game. Vicnick is a highly experienced referee, having officiated the 2024 Champions League final between Real Madrid and, of course, Borussia Dortmund at Wembley, as well as Spain's Euro 2024 semi-final victory over France on their way to becoming champions on that occasion. However, it is only his colorful past, including being wrongly arrested at a sex party in 2020, that has raised concerns in the Argentine's media. Much of the apprehension appears to center instead on his history with the national team of Argentina. The 46-year-old made his World Cup debut at Qatar 2022 and officiated Argentina's shock opening defeat to Saudi Arabia. Notably, that remains the last match involving Argentina that he has overseen, while Messi and co have not lost a World Cup match since recovering from that early setback to lift the trophy by defeating France on penalties in that final. But it's a different setup this time around, and it will be interesting to see how everything goes in tomorrow's cliffhanger. Global focus is surely on this fixture that has been the talk of the town. I told you earlier that in the special interview segment, you'll be hearing from soccer aficionado by Sir Godwin Dodo-Orume, and, of course, Gaba Lawal, former Nigerian international, not forgetting the others like ex-international Godwin Okpara, all speaking on the FIFA World Cup final. And there'll be more about that, but let's quickly give you some updates on club transfers, because Super Eagles of Nigeria striker Jerome Akko will complete his transfer to promoted Italian Serie A club Venezia in the new week when he has his routine medical and signed his contract papers. It was reported that Venezia reached an agreement with Sevilla for Akor to join the club on the late evening of July 10, following a visit to Spain by Sporting Director Antonelli. The agreement is for a fee of 16 million euros plus bonuses, and of course, the final payment details have been settled. Akor is expected to join Giovanni Stroppa's team at the start of the upcoming week. It is possible his medical examination will be concluded on Monday. And there's also this report coming from Europe, you know, specifically Turkey. Yeah, Nigeria international striker Victor Osimhen has been named as the new captain of Turkish champions Galatasaray. This followed the exit of Mauro Icardi. Icardi and, of course, Galatasaray couldn't reach an agreement on extending his contract, leading to his exit and making the captain position of the team vacant. Osimhen, who was his deputy, was elevated to the role ahead of the start of next season, putting an end to any discussion of a summer exit for the Nigerian. This discussion has long been sent as a possibility for some time now, until this development, the appointment of Victor Osimhen on Eagle 7 Sports Radio 103.7 FM. We say congratulations to Victor Osimhen, and we just wish he will keep doing his best for particularly Galatasaray and, of course, Nigeria's Super Eagles. Since joining the team on a loan before his permanent signing last summer, Osimhen has fired them to be back to reckoning as far as Turkish and indeed where the football is a concern. And there's this one coming from South Africa, that former Super Eagles goalkeeper Greg Etafia has been appointed as the new goalkeeper's trainer of Tanzania Premier League champions Young Africans. Etafia, formerly goalkeeper of Lobi Stars, and of course Super Eagles, joins the club as a member of the technical crew put together by the newly appointed head coach Magoba Nkiti ahead of the 2026-2027 season. The former Nigerian international will work alongside an experienced South African backroom staff that includes S. Bafana midfielder, talking about Kagiso Djigui, coach Simon Dladla, and of course football analyst Jordan Valodia. The appointment marks another milestone in Etafia's coaching career after a successful playing spell that saw him represent Nigeria at international level. Young Africans, one of Tanzania's most successful clubs, will be hoping Etafia's experience will further strengthen their goalkeeping department as they prepare for the upcoming domestic league campaign and, of course, continental competitions. There are also reports from Turkey that the Turkish Super Goal King of last season, Paul Onwuachu, is now also a transfer target for the local rivals of Trabzonspor, Fenerbahce. Fenerbahce are reportedly interested in Paul Onwuachu, but will only be able to sign him if an offer meets the club's 30 million euro valuation. It is claimed that Fenerbahce may increase their bid for the Nigeria international. And there's this other one, this time from South Africa once again, because Nigeria's international goalkeeper, Stanley Nwabali, won't be the automatic fourth choice goalkeeper of Chippa United following his return to the team a few days ago. Nwabali left the team after the AFCON in Morocco by mutually terminating his contract, and he signed a fresh two-year deal to continue his story at Chippa United. However, as opposed to previous seasons, yeah, he was the undisputed number one. He's facing a fight to be the main man in goal following the emergence of 31-year-old Damsani Nsibi. He emerged last season when Nwabali went off injured during the game against Orlando Pirates in November. Of course, the team is struggling in the relegation zone, with Wabali out injured and then later away with Nigeria for the upcoming Morocco. Nsibi solidified his position as a first choice and helped the team to avoid the drop of last season. His major highlights was heading or leading the team to a six-star game unbeaten run upon taking over as a first choice. So that means Wabali will have to fight hard to get back his number one shirt, just as he also has to fight hard to be number one of Nigeria's Super Eagles once again. I think we have to end the news segment there and allow you now to go and, of course, enjoy the exclusive interviews with Barrister Godwin Dudu-Orume, Godwin Okpara, and, of course, other stakeholders, including Garba Lawal, and not forgetting seasoned sports journalist A.B. Avi, the media advisor, newly appointed media advisor of Barrister United Football Club of Yenagoa. And, of course, there's this other exclusive interview with Apostle Innocent Azuwiki, who has maintained that Spain will be crowned world champions tomorrow. 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It has been Raymond Akpawere, Mr. Flawless, reporting from Lagos. Atutale, see you soon.
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3: All right, so you are still listening to Saturday Sports Update, reaching you from Eagle 7 Sports Radio 103.7 FM. Most stakeholders are speaking ahead of tomorrow's World Cup final. I'll have the honor of having football aficionado, Vice Godwin Dudu-Orume, on the line. Good morning.
4: Yeah, good morning, Raymond. How are you?
3: I'm okay. I'm sure you are eagerly looking forward to tomorrow's final.
4: Well, I intend to enjoy it because really I have no dog in the fight. So I would like to see a good game tomorrow.
3: Okay. I mean, would you want to maybe tell us where victory is likely to go? Which are the things you think is most likely to emerge champion in tomorrow's game, Sunday's game?
4: Well, until Spain decapitated France, I thought France was going to win the World Cup because they had a very fearsome attack, but technical superiority came to play, and the way the Spaniards played, I mean, they were simply amazing. They were simply amazing, and it will be difficult to stop them. The kind of comeback Argentina made against England was, in my opinion, the result of the English coach making the wrong substitutions. His game management was poor. He made his team play on the back foot at a critical point in the game, and the Argentines were hungrier for success. Yeah, but that particular performance took them through to the finals. But against Spain, which showed a mastery of closing down the midfield and then, of course, shutting down spaces, I think Argentina will have a problem, and I think Spain will win.
3: That will be interesting. But, of course, some say Argentina remain invisible, particularly with Lionel Messi still very much in shape.
4: Well, Lionel Messi has had an outstanding performance, but again, against Spain, I don't even have that kind of liberty, freedom to rule the way he did against England.
3: So you see that the Spaniards are favourites ahead of tomorrow?
4: Yes, it's going to be a good one. Hopefully, football will come out the better for it.
3: Okay, Barrister Dudu, away from that, let's talk about today's game. France up against England. Who is most likely to emerge winner in this confrontation?
4: Well, England is down on morale. The coach at the German coach by the English national team says he didn't think the third place match was worth playing. So from that position, I think that France, well, they may just win the third place game.
3: Yeah, because Kylian Mbappe will be aiming for more goals in this one.
4: Exactly. Yeah. That is an impetus to win the game. He wants to be the Golden Boot winner.
3: Over the years, I know you to follow the English league, English football. Are you disappointed by England and not being able to come home this time around?
4: Well, the English team really was a bit average. They know great players, good players on parade. They were mostly average players. I thought Thomas Tuchel was doing a good job until his tactics let him down in the finals. So I wouldn't say I'm disappointed because really, really, the best players in Premiership are mostly foreigners, and the best coaches are foreign coaches too. So I wasn't disappointed. I had hoped they would get past Argentina, but I didn't think they would win the World Cup anyway.
3: Just before you go, I remember this now, Barista Dudu. Do you think Nigeria has learned something from this World Cup?
4: Do we learn anything in this country? If we are capable of learning anything, wouldn't I miss the World Cup for the second time? You see, the whole of that place they call the Nigeria Football Federation, those guys, they need to go back to school.
3: Yeah. You got a new coach. They've given a new contract, or as we heard, to Eric Etchukwuchel. That means they are starting early for 2030.
4: Oh, yeah. I give them credit for that. It was a good decision. Hopefully, it's not because they can't find another coach they can afford and they decided, well, let's not fix what is not broken. The Eagles will begin to play better football under him than they played in about 6-8 years. So let's give him some time and let's hope that NFA will continue to support him and give him, interfere less. Because at the end of the day, one of the biggest problems of Nigeria's football is, especially with the national team coach, is interference. We all know, they will deny it, but we all know that a lot of times that the national team selection is affected by football agents working for themselves and working for some members of the Football Federation. Those are some of the things that foreign coaches tend to bring down a bit. That's why some of us always advocated for foreign coach, a good one, not the Genetrol type or the Pesero type. All those, I don't mean to be rude, Ben Dan select coach. Yeah, I think Richel is doing reasonably well.
3: But surprisingly, some Nigerian coaches are still fuming. They are saying that having a new deal for Eric Etchukwuchel is a mistake, that most of them are on ground and they just needed that kind of support from the NFF, even now.
4: Well, can they tell me why they've not been able to win Chan Cup? Why they've not been able to win any of CAF competitions? You see, is there a foreign coach struggling CAF competitions with them at club side level? You see, it is not a money thing. Money does not give you the competence. You have it or you don't have it. Time passed when Nigeria had top coaches in the shape of Alabi Asien and Dananyam. Alabi Asien and Dananyam coach Bernard Lisoras and Enugu Rangers respectively. And at that time, Shooting Stars was coached by Alan Hawks, a foreigner. But they were beating Bernard and Rangers, beat Shooting Stars with their foreign coach. Our country should stop blackmailing people emotionally. Anyway, it's the general public that falls for that sentiment. As far as I'm concerned, there's no Nigerian coach in sight who is deserving of the national team. When Amodu Shaibu was given the job many years ago, you really couldn't fault the decision because Amodu Shaibu were taking BCC Lions of Boko to win the African Cup in Asco. So show us your certificate. You have not been able to pass jam. You say you want to do a master's degree. No, it doesn't work that way. They should go and improve their traits.
5: Well, the argument is that no foreign coach has won the World Cup with any country, and so Nigerian coaches are in best position to handle the finals.
4: Yeah, no foreign coach has won the World Cup for a foreign country. Yeah, but the truth about it is, what have they won themselves? Why do they want us to invest the emotions and of at least 100 million football fans and the our resources on two Nigerian coaches? Just two people. If they don't win, what do we do? They should stop that, like, that general statement. So, do we have more football? Do we have a stronger football culture than England, who has employed Capello, Eriksen, and Tuchel? Do we know more football than them? Do we have better football culture? Brazil, the home of football, has a foreign coach. Portugal had a foreign coach. You see, the honest truth is, yes, it is true, no country has won the World Cup, the foreign coach. But what have we won in Nigeria without a foreign coach? What have we won apart from the 2013 World Cup? My knowledge of Nigeria's football dates back to 1968, when we qualified for the Olympic football event for the first time in the round-robin competition of Nigeria, Sudan, and Cameroon. It was a Hungarian, Joseph Amba, assisted by Teslim Balogu, who took Nigeria to Mexico. In 1973, a Brazilian, George Pena, supported by Etemike, Dan Anyam, and Carl O'Dwyer, won the gold medal at the All-African Games. In what we know about the era of Fanatico, who brought out Yadokie, the Dagbanis, and Thompson Lucia. Fast forward, we won the competition for the first time with Otto Gloria, a Brazilian, as coach. We qualified for the World Cup for the first time with Clemens Westerhoff. Yes, some people say Joe Buffet won us the gold medal. No, don't forget that Willy Bazwaye, got the qualified ticket. But again, there was Joe Buffet. And so, as you stop selling us that general story, no country wins the World Cup with a foreign coach. What have we won without the foreign coach? That's my question to them.
5: All right, big question, waiting for answer, begging for answer. That was a top administrator, veteran journalist, and of course, a soccer aficionado, Barrister Godwin Dudu Orume, speaking with us on Eagle 7 Sports Radio 103.7 FM. It has been Raymond Akbar with Mr. Flawless reporting from Lagos.
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5: Yeah. All right, Silly Go 7 Sports Radio 103.7 FM. Yeah, Champion Club. A big welcome to the special interview segment on Saturday Sports Update. And we have the privilege of having former Nigeria defender, former Nigeria defender, Godwin Okpara, online. Good morning, bro.
6: Good morning, Raymond. Happy weekend.
5: Yeah, nice having you. I know your mind is on tomorrow's final between Argentina and France. But let's start from today. So I remember you played for PSG some years ago. And what are you expecting for the French team against England in today's top place game?
6: Both teams is good. We're expecting all that game. You know, there will be a lot of goals because it's a third place
5: encounter.
6: So it's gonna be an open game. So I'm looking when you look at the attack and you look at the defense and you look at the goalkeeper, I think when you check the both teams, you see that the French team is much stronger. So I'm seeing the French coming over, winning that match.
5: Kylian Mbappe will be hoping to improve on his goal. And of course, Harry Kane of England will also be hoping to improve on his goal. So apparently, it's going to be another opportunity for them to battle for supremacy.
6: Exactly, especially for Mbappe. You know, he's trying to break record, and he's, when you look at the, you know, the highest goal scorer in World Cup, we see Messi. Is it on the same level with Messi? Or so he wants to, you know, he know that Messi is playing on Sunday while he's playing today, so he will do everything to get more goals. To make sure that he wins the highest goal scorer.
5: Yeah, would they be concerned? Would either the team be concerned at getting a bronze medal, even though I know that they wanted to win the World Cup?
6: Both teams, to be sincere, both teams all have quality players. But when you look at each position, you see that the French team is more stronger. So I'm seeing French coming over that game. I mean, winning the game.
5: You played for PSG. Do I call it la solidarité française? Gabriel Opara.
6: Bien sûr. On est là. Ils sont là. They're all here. We are here. So we are waiting. We are just waiting for the match.
5: All right. Bon chance for l'équipe de France. We are waiting.
6: Can you come again?
5: I said we are waiting. We are indeed waiting.
6: Exactly. We are all waiting, man. It's going to be a cracker game, man.
5: And tomorrow will be Argentina versus Spain, the big one.
6: Yeah, that's the big one. I mean, when you look at the Spanish team and you see the Argentine, they're all Spanish. They all speak Spanish. You know, they understand each other. They play the same way. When you look at the Spanish team and you look at the Argentine team, they all play the same pattern. So it's going to be a top, you know, and tactical game. What I'm saying.
5: Will it be hard for you to predict?
6: It will be tough, but I'm picking Spain in that match.
5: So become champion again.
6: Yeah.
5: We have talked to Argentina and Fabrice to defend their title.
6: Raymond, let me get. So, you know why I picked Spain?
5: No.
6: You know, look at the match against the Argentina against England.
5: Yeah.
6: For me, they were lucky. We have 85 minutes. 85 minutes. We just have only 5 minutes. Let me, with the extra time, maybe, let me say, 10 minutes.
5: For England,
6: to win that match, and you lose that match in between that 10 minutes while you're leading right from the beginning to 85 minutes.
5: So it's not only African team.
6: What I find out, it happens with the African team, with Argentines.
5: I find
6: the Argentines, they are very slow starters. They finish good. So, Spanish, they're all going to take care of that. And when you look at the Spanish team, they don't let. They go from the starting of the game till the end of the game. So that is why I said I'm picking Spanish team.
5: So they are more coordinated, I think.
6: Exactly, yeah. Yeah.
5: All right. Let's see how it goes. And the Lionel Messi will play a key role in tomorrow's match, too. Did he get me well?
6: No, I didn't hear you well.
5: I said Lionel Messi will also play a great role in tomorrow's match.
6: Yeah, you know, Lionel Messi, throughout the game, you won't see him. But when Messi will come out, he's dangerous then. So I think for Spanish team to the only thing they must do to him just to keep him away throughout the game. Don't let him wake up. When you look at Messi as if he's sleeping, he's not in the game. But when Messi comes, see what happened to England. See what happened. He gave the two assists.
5: But let me.
6: So that is Messi for you.
5: Lamine Yamal is also there for the Spanish team.
6: This is the time for him to show. Now he's playing side by side with Messi. This is the right time for him to show the world that, yes, this is Lamine Yamal. Messi is gone. This is my time. This is time for him to show that.
5: All that will be confirmed tomorrow.
6: Exactly.
5: All right. I know one day, our dear Super Eagles will be at this level.
6: It's very pity that we didn't qualify, you know.
7: We would have gone far, just like Morocco. You mean we could have done well?
6: Yes. We kind of the quality players that we have would have, you know, done well, very well.
7: Okay, let's keep our fingers crossed. I said, let's keep our fingers crossed.
6: Yes, Raymond. We're all waiting. Look what will happen today and we'll look what will happen at the finals for tomorrow match.
7: Yeah, merci beaucoup.
6: Abdurian, eh? Merci.
7: Au revoir. All right, that was former Nigeria. Inside Akora, Body Wakwara. People will tell us on the confidence sports update ahead of the Saturday game and, of course, the final game of tomorrow. From Lagos, it has been Raymond Akmar, Mr. Flawless, reporting for Eagle 7 Sports Radio 103.7 FM.
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3: 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We are champions fly. Cameroon trainer, Nigerian football coach Apostle Innocent Azubuike has insisted that Spain will emerge champions of the world despite the tough opposition that would come from Argentina. Indeed, coach Apostle Innocent Azubuike, who has predicted a greater time for Nigerian football should the right coaches be employed, has told Eagle 7 once again that the Spanish team has been confirmed champions of the world as revealed to him by God. Take a listen to Apostle Azubuike Innocent.
8: Hello, my beloved brother Raymond. I thank you for the interview. I said it before that God said, not me, Innocent Azubuike. I am an end-time apostle, prophet, and a professional coach from Cameroon. God have sent me to the nation Nigeria. He wants to use Nigeria for his name to be glorified in football, but the people are still ignorant. But God, is the Bible is saying in Acts of Apostles chapter 16, you see, God is saying there that he wink at the ignorance of men. He look at ignorance of men and wink his eyes. When God started to look the ignorance of men, God could have ever since destroyed the world. But God does not look at man. God look at the heart, and he have chosen Nigeria for his name to be glorified. I said, God said, Spain will be world champion 2026. Spain has already won the match in the spiritual realm. God have already played, they have already played the football in the spiritual realm. So we are just watching things physically. So what I am saying is Spain will be champion 2026. Nothing will stop Spain from becoming champion. I am not predicting, I am not forecasting, no, I am guessing. It is God who spoke to me, and he spoke to me since last year, 2025. So people of God, God so much loves Nigeria, and he wants to use Nigeria for his name to be glorified. Football, super egos. I am begging the NFF, Nigerian Football Federation, to come and hear what God has for them. Well, I will not say much. After the World Cup, I have much to say about the NFF, Nigerian Football Federation, and the Super Eagles. I have much to say.
3: All right, that was the strong declaration of Apostle Innocent Azubuike, former footballer, now coach, based in Abakaliki, Ebonyi State, insisting that Spain will become champions of the world tomorrow. Time shall tell. It has been Raymond Akbar with Mr. Flawless reporting from Lagos.
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7: 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We are champions fly. Even as the FIFA World Cup is hot enough, and Nigerian clubs are getting a chance for the next football season. Both Nigerian Premier League, Nigerian National League, and of course NLO. I can inform you authoritatively that the interim management of Manchester United Football Club of Yenagoa has unveiled their new